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Two zero seven.

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0: I'm sorry, I stepped on you. Can you go again?
3: Yeah, yeah. Hope 5 Hatch.
0: They are at Southwest.
3: Okay. I will make them give it a 2.
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0: 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I need to start you guys code 1 psychiatric police request in Woodland, 1997 Willow Street.
1: Three, unknown problem, East Mill Plain Boulevard and North Andreessen Road. Priority 4, engine 3, unknown problem, East Mill Plain Boulevard and North Andreessen Road. Map page 2230.
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I'm going to put you out at 17:15. 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

thanks. I just cleared 220. Can you take a call? The psychiatric police request in Woodland, 1997 Willow Street, 1612, stand down, 45 Alpha.

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1620 destination, Medic 1611, I need to start you for a pre-alerted BMR retirement, 7808 Northeast 51st Street.

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22, you are going to get 66009 Northeast 63rd Street. Breathing problem, 6609 Northeast 63rd Street.

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1: 1726.
3: Engine controls. Citizen reported a 10-year-old male driving a Cybertruck that left 3203 East 33rd Street in an unknown direction. Partial plate 087, unknown state.
4: That's fire contract in.
1: Go ahead.
4: We made a two apartment for the US and then it's an unoccupied apartment. Do you have anything further?
1: Negative 1096.
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1: Vortex.
0: More patients with really aggressive and physical intimidation responders. We're backing out. We're going to wait for law enforcement. Do we have them in there yet? Can I get a ELS ambulance at my location, please?

0: 11. I know you're a ways out, but I don't really have any other options. Actually, no, 11. You can stay down. 11 Psychiatric, 10405 Northeast 9th Avenue.
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0: Are we still stationed up at the Fallen Woodlands, or are we code 4 after?
1: It's 29, I have the answer, they've been there.
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0: 1620, start for 45 Alpha, please. 1623, start for 36. Bulls County Hospital, read across the board.
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773. I'm actually going to start you for ready now. 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

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Truck 63. Squad 1. Battalion 1. House fire. 1900 Todd Road. Priority 1. Engine 2. Engine 1. Engine 5. Engine 6. Truck 5. Truck 63. Squad 1. Battalion 1. House fire. 1900 Todd Road. 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

20, I'm going to need you to take Patton West if you can for a pre-alert, 6524 Northeast 68th Street. Copy. For 4-5 Alpha, please. Can you let me know when you make it to 5-8, please?

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1: Very 1620, thank you.
2: Alpha side of the road, Alpha. 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The other vehicle did leave, going down on Columbia Health Boulevard. 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
1: 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Refer to MDC for incident type.5, engine 5, fire investigation, 4318 Northeast 66th Avenue.Priority 5, engine 5, fire investigation, 4318 Northeast 66th Avenue, map page 2218.Priority 5, squad 5, 6524 Northeast 68th Street.Priority 5, Squad 5, 6524 Northeast 68th Street, map page 2207. Refer to MDC for incident type.

0: Engine 3, one more question. Do you have a plate on your victim there?
1: Yeah, that's going to be a Washington plate. C as in cat, A, alpha, W, O for 0663.
0: Thank you.
2: 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You go to the 11, the 520. 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

0: 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It looks like they had some, lose them off the truck. They're out here cleaning it up. All the clear.
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0: Yeah, we were able to move the vehicle off the road. Still going to need a tow and check in on the ETA for DPD.
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Priority 2, Engine 29, Medic 21, Sick Person, 1100 Lewis River Road, at Lewis River Inn, Map Page 5119.

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Priority 2, engine 41, medic 41, breathing problems. Northeast 3rd Avenue and Northeast Joy Street. Priority 2, engine 41, medic 41, breathing problems. Northeast 3rd Avenue and Northeast Joy Street. Map page 1311.

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1923, code 3, unknown problem, Northeast 94 out of Northeast 5, Free Street, medic 16, medic 21, 3, six, please. C2 Brewer 1319 at Northwest 131 West

Priority 2, truck 16, unknown problem, Northeast 94th Avenue and Northeast 53rd Street. Priority 2, truck 16, unknown problem, Northeast 94th Avenue and Northeast 53rd Street. Map page 2216.

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0: degrees, 8 degrees, 6 degrees. 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Priority 2, engine 9, unconscious or fainting episode, 2610 Southeast 164th Avenue, Unit 123, map page 1201.
1: Just like 7 6 6 7 7 7 7 7 7 7 7 7 7 7 7 7 7 7 7 7 7 7 7 7 7 7 7 7 7 7 7 7 7 7 7 7 7 7 7 7 7 7 7 7 7 7 7 7 7 7 7 7 7 7 7 7 7 7 7 7 7 7 7 7 7 7 7 7 7 7 7 7 7 7 7 7 7 7 7 7 7 7 7 7 7 7 7 7 7 7 7 7 7 7 7 7 7 7 7 7 7 7 7 7 7 7 7 7 7 7 7 7 7 7 7 7 7 7 7 7 7 7 7 7 7 7 7 7 7 7 7 7 7 7 7 7 7 7 7 7 7 7 7 7 7 7 7 7 7 7 7 7 7 7 7 7 7 7 7 7 7 7 7 7 7 7 7 7 7 7 7 7 7 7 7 7 7 7 7 7 7 7 7 7 7 7 7

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Priority 2, Engine 1, Broke, 555 West 8th Street, Unit 200, at Esther Short Common. Map page 2127.

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0: Street. Priority 4, truck 63, fall 1712 Northwest 149th Street, map page 3121.
3: And I'm trying.

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Priority 4, engine 25, fall, 1712 Northwest 149th Street, map page 3121.

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1: I think we want

2, engine 8, unknown problem, 905 Northeast 136th Avenue, at Winco. Priority 2, engine 8, unknown problem, 905 Northeast 136th Avenue, at Winco. Map page 2226.

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0: 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We're on the annual transportation complex.
1: I copy, you're on TAN. What else?
2: Transportation complex.
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0: 10th Street, Unit B1, at Cascades Apartments. Priority 5, Squad 6, intending suicide. 11304 Southeast 10th Street, Unit B1, at Cascades Apartments. Map page 2234. Report. 1116 North Shepherd Road. Priority 1, engine 43, medic 43, chest pain. 1116 North Shepherd Road, map page 1407.
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0: technically maybe Long Triangle. Oh, I will see the morning name will be released.
1: Medic 1642, 3 4 C's, Medic 1625, 8.

0: Negative, we will need an ambulance follow call.
1: I don't know where the call went, but 1625 is still coming.
0: Received, I think we have 1616 initially, but we'll get whatever we can get.
2: Six, Queen Adam Zebra. It's going to be 14 Benjamin Parkway 66. He pulled into a business here. We'll be at the Edward Jones

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1: Can we just double check with AMR and make sure they do have one coming to Woodland Middle School, because there's two or three different calls between us and Calatone going on right now.

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0: 312 West 2, I'm clearing the future 20 minutes. You're going to be closer to the freeway at 15109 Northwest 12 miles. Sorry, Northwest 21 miles.
1: I'm clear,
0: I'm clear, I'm clear, I'm clear. 15, 15, have you been start for 3-4?

0: 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Priority 3, engine 63, psychiatric, 15109 Northwest 21st Avenue, map page 3121.
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Priority 1, engine 42, medic 42, chest pain, 3416 Northwest McMaster Drive. Map page 2328.

0: for you. Some have EV that sounds like for 3-6. But we're rolling right now from 2110 Northbound 2793. BLS transfer looks like mission users only have EPS with.
1: William, last seen E14 at I-205. Female passenger appeared unconscious.
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1: Medic 1615, 1515, you've been pinned down. Medic 1675, code 1 said, versus 7x14, northeast 13 Ave. Medic 1623, 36, please.

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0: 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Northeast 124th Avenue and Northeast 4th Plain Boulevard. Priority 5. Engine 4. Investigation assist. Northeast 124th Avenue and Northeast 4th Plain Boulevard. Map page 2210.
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0: 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Engine 4, go ahead.
1: There's no active fire, there's no incident currently going on. Engine 4 is clear.
0: Alright, copy that, 19th.

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0: and three has subject in the back of his car, 806 Kansas River. It's a 650, 7 and 3, go ahead, mileage.
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0: 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You guys have a wonderful evening.
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1: 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Priority 5, Squad 61, allergies, 9407, Northeast 23rd Court. Priority 5, Squad 61, allergies, 9407, Northeast 23rd Court, map page 2102.

0: 25 Delaware, Northwest 1173.
1: RP2, engine 62, unknown problem, 2501 Northwest 117th Street. Priority 2, engine 62, unknown problem, 2501 Northwest 117th Street, map page 3133.

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0: 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Priority 3, engine 61, unknown problem, 213 Northwest 111th Loop, map page 3134.
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0: Yeah, do we have a better address?
1: Negative, this is just going to be south of 500 on the entry, so it's the best. I'll update that.

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1: We made contact with the resident here. 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

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Map page 2125. Priority 4, Squad 5, unknown problem, 9001 Northeast 54th Street, Unit 102, at Vintage Park Apartments. Priority 4, Squad 5, unknown problem, 9001 Northeast 54th Street, Unit 102, at Vintage Park Apartments. Map page 2217.

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Wow. T2, engine 2, fall, 3112 Northeast 62nd Avenue, Unit 110. Priority 2, engine 2, fall, 3112 Northeast 62nd Avenue, Unit 110, map page 2219.

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1: 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Priority 2, engine 11, 9803, Northeast 157th Avenue, map page 2201. 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

Priority 5, engine 61, unknown smell or odor, 8212 Northwest Fruit Valley Road, Unit B. Priority 5, engine 61, unknown smell or odor, 8212 Northwest Fruit Valley Road, Unit D, map page 2104.

0: 420 72 Street. And 1617, can I ever get port 4 by 850?
1: One Northeast 72nd Street. Priority 2, truck 5. Heart problem. 9101 Northeast 72nd Street. Map page 2208.

0: It is crash alert. Northeast 81st Avenue and dead end. Priority 5. Engine 5. Automated crash alert. Northeast 81st Avenue and dead end. Map page 2217.
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Priority 2, Engine 1, 707 West 13th Street, at Dale. Map page 2127. Refer to MDC for incident type.

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1: Do we have a name or a room number or a location of the complex? There's four different buildings here. So the end drop is going to be closest to the southwesternmost building. I believe the address is 5320, and it was inside the building. I don't have an address. We don't have any history with the phone number.
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0: 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Code 3, Lady 27 Creek, with 2 fire letters, should you not be allowed.
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Walk up and release this. Screaming clear. Back up to 2044.

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I set it 53 for several minutes in UTL any other vehicle.

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Priority 5, engine 62, unknown outside fire situation, 3005 Northwest 124th Street, map page 3128.

Priority 2, Engine 2, breathing problems, 4500 Nicholson Road, Unit D11, at Ashley Terrace Apartment. Priority 2, Engine 2, breathing problems, 4500 Nicholson Road, Unit D11, at Ashley Terrace Apartment. Map page 2124.

Priority 3, engine 8, engine 6, traffic accident, 80, I-205, northbound, X, milepost 28, I-205, northbound. Priority 3, engine 8, engine 6, traffic accident, 80, I-205, northbound, X, milepost 28, I-205, northbound, map page 2234.

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vision on camera just south of the exit. Vehicle possibly left in the right lane and a vehicle up on the embankment with hazards on.

0: Hey, I'll just take one, so.
1: Hey, perfect.
0: So that's 554th. Charles Palmer, 3491.
1: Hey, this is fine.

Priority 3, Battalion 2, traffic accident, 80 I-205 northbound, at milepost 28, I-205 northbound. Priority 3, Battalion 2, traffic accident, 80 I-205 northbound, at milepost 28, I-205 northbound. Response channel, Ops 51, map page 2234.

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1: Priority 5, truck 21, psychiatric abnormal behavior suicide attempt, 807 Northwest Cardi Road. Priority 5, truck 21, psychiatric abnormal behavior suicide attempt, 807 Northwest Cardi Road, map page 4134. Priority 5, squad 35, psychiatric abnormal behavior suicide attempt police request, 1017 Southeast 12th Avenue, unit 120, at Seasons on the Park apartment. 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

still on CEO on Hyatt Road.

0: There's also a picture from Flores, which is email for 988. Any time down in the next Flores, and it's still beautiful, and it makes sense. Thank you. Thank you for that program.
1: Energy 21, huh?

0: Thank you for
1: calling Sierra Phone Line. Thank you for. Yeah, I've got TV right here. Do you see the thing where you are? The target address is right about where you are at 39th and 123rd. But we don't see anything here other than he has a report of an outage.
0: We don't see anything currently. We can start on the block though.

I'm trying to. They saw it specifically, or did they just hear it? PD on the call, so we're just trying to locate what they're talking about. If you have their number, you can put them on the calls. I can call.

0: Fusion 4 is on missile with him right now.
1: Thank you.
0: Just confirm cancel from this caller. Do you want us to wait until we have the exchange here show up?

0: 定这个地址本来算了。
1: 1621. Just confirming, are we still TC on this call? I believe so, yes.

0: 35 Sixth Street. Hey, 620, you're called to the code 3 on a stroke, 2900 East 16th Street.
1: In 2, stroke, 2900 East 16th Street, Unit 305. Priority 2, engine 2, stroke, 2900 East 16th Street, Unit 305. 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
1: No.
0: One that'll be for a right foot and a self-driver car to sit on.
1: The patient is going unconscious. They're working on getting on his back.
0: I'm trying to run a normal procedure to see.

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1: Updates to him. In fact, this 12-year-old transporter, he's currently non-violent. He's having medical issues. If you guys don't fit to do so, feel free to enter.
2: Okay, we're going to have to use 1677 again.

0: 34 expiration, suspended, revoked third degree corrective lenses.
1: Yeah, we will be over.
0: Showing suspended, revoked third degree.
1: I remember.
0: 7321.

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question on subjects with malicious mischief associated with bus station at the mall, possibly getting on 500, Hispanic male, 30, small black hair, long blue sleeves, poncho, dark pants, an unknown race female, light gray poncho.

0: 8 and 23, Papa Roach's.
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1: 787, are you guys almost clear?
2: Yes,
1: 6777, copying medic to C21, are you guys clear?
2: Negative.
1: Copy.

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1: Just asking my house,
0: do not recall King County screen across the board.

0: copy, is cancel.
1: Thank you, 2150.
2: Personnel, you know they have PC forms?
3: I'm not allowed to CC you or contact her.
2: You know, as well, it's closing.
3: Thank you, 2150.

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1: I'm sorry, I got a pre-alert for you, but those are 3.5 meters. To you, 611, King Northeast 570.
0: Okay,
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0: course, both their names in the land they are west of the top of the end, too. But they're off on the coast, right?
1: 2622,

0: 157170 Black Brown. This is the Lawful Campaign 500 Renton PD. And East 2nd, on East 2nd Suspect. Austin, Austin, Hunter, Blackmail, 1998, 0404510, 195, Brown, Brown, criminal trespass, malicious mischief, physical damage, 4000, extradition via the shuttle, audible on VPD, and no contact order. Austin, Hunter, I think White, 0908-0404-59165, Brown, Brown, protected person, Butler, Eric, Devin, unknown man, 1990-0103, has been served out of Vancouver PD.
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2: So, saying that they were taken out of the mall area, picking some flowers or something like that. So, you are just checking down through a PD to see if they wanted to detain them or just gather information.
0: This is 6922.

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Priority 3, Squad 5, Fall, 4555 Northeast 66th Avenue, Unit 379. Map page 2218.

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Priority 3, Squad 5. Fall 4555 Northeast 66th Avenue, Unit 379. Map page 2218.

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At 1519, I'm going to take over the code 3 of all 4555 North East 66 South.

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Priority 5, engine 5, investigation assist, 6112 Northeast 57th Avenue, map page 2207.

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1: Hamilton, VPD confirmed Kim Clarke will take Morris and advise with you both in relief.
2: Excuse me, Charlie 1623, we're going to be clear on this discussion.
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1: 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Priority 5, engine 63, intending suicide, 800 Northeast Kenny Road, at Fred Meyer, map page 3127.
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1: Better location. 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
2: Yeah, we called 3 county, 3 to go forward.

0: 8-16-75. This location wasn't changed after the call was split. I apologize. This is going to be westbound 500 to Andreessen, and State Patrol is out with this person.
1: Copy that. We're stopped for construction at Oakland and Fishing Oil.
0: I copy that.

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1: Yeah, never mind, they said that no units assigned.
0: Right, no units assigned. Was advised that Morrison would potentially overtake.

Priority 5, Squad 35, Max Payne, 510 North Parkway Avenue, Unit 314. Priority 5, Squad 35, Max Payne, 510 North Parkway Avenue, Unit 314.

0: Priority 5, engine 5, burning complaint, 6008 Northeast 35th Circle. Priority 5, engine 5, burning complaint, 6008 Northeast 35th Circle, map page 2219.
1: On the other shore.
2: C-22 is

0: 16, 16, go 1, 7, 3, 24.
1: And correction, it will be blocking in 50 to 34.
2: Call is MS Gemini and verify which lane is blocked.
1: So it's not off, no longer blocking, but it's a black BMW SUV, white horse over a paper truck and a silver truck. Ready, 692, where is it set?
2: 45, crossing off, 12.
0: Yes. 16, 17, 17, 17, 3, 4, 4.

0: 请注意 ，AM 视讯服务提示，下面是。Washington 6338 Adam Lincoln.
1: This is Clinton Griffin.
2: Hey, thank you for being there. Go ahead.
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2: A1675, absolutely. 81677, I'm going to have you join 1675 on their call, please. Looks like there is an address change. They are on, looks like the off-ramp 500 to Northeast San Teresa northbound. I'm saying it's 23 now.
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0: 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I just want to make sure you heard about the address change.
1: Call
0: 1675 is 500 at the ice and recent exit. Looks like it's going northbound.
1: Turn and recent exit going northbound.
0: Going northbound on Andreessen is where 75 is. So 1522, this is going to be code 3 on the diabetic 1642 for D781. So 1628.
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0: to 6.
1: Amy transferred to Chief Health. They've been advised anyway, and Pendleton has a scheduled court appearance for the morning.
0: Action, Agent 6. 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

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Yeah, just making sure we're code 4 to enter. 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
1: Clear.
0: 36 and clear 22, sir.
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1: Same time destination.

Blocking the city road on the construction zone, Southside, just north of mile post 12. A Scion and a Schroeder. Six, 23, 23.

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1: Can I help you? You're clear. 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I'm so sorry. Have a good day.
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1: Seven, 7 1 2 3 4 5 9 9 9 9 9 9 9 9 9 9 9 9 9 9 9 9 9 9 9 9 9 9 9 9 9 9 9 9 9 9 9 9 9 9 9 9 9 9 9 9 9 9 9 9 9 9 9 9 9 9 9 9 9 9 9 9 9 9 9 9 9 9 9 9 9 9 9 9 9 9 9 9 9 9 9 9 9 9 9 9 9 9 9 9 9 9 9 9 9 9 9 9 9 9 9 9 9 9 9 9 9 9 9 9 9 9 9 9 9 9 9 9 9 9 9 9 9 9 9 9 9 9 9 9 9 9 9 9 9 9 9 9 9 9 9 9 9 9 9 9 9 9 9 9 9 9 9 9 9 9 9 9 9 9 9 9 9 9 9 9 9 9 9 9 9 9 9 9 9 9 9 9 9 9 9 9 9 9 9 9 9

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Priority 5, engine 5, unknown outside fire situation, 8700 Northeast Vancouver Mall Drive, at Vancouver Mall. Priority 5, engine 5, unknown outside fire situation, 8700 Northeast Vancouver Mall Drive, at Vancouver Mall, map page 2217.

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0: Copy that. 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You're making contact while advised law enforcement. 2328.

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Priority 2, engine 61, overdose, 8500 Northeast Hazeldale Avenue, Unit T6, at Willow Creek Apartments. Map page 2103.

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1: This is your

Priority 1, engine 42, medic 42, chest pain, 5509 Northwest Parker Street, at Wafer Tech. Priority 1, engine 42, medic 42, chest pain, 5509 Northwest Parker Street, at Wafer Tech. 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Priority 2, engine 9, unconscious or fainting episode, 18207 Southeast 18th Way. Priority 2, engine 9, unconscious or fainting episode, 18207 Southeast 18th Way, map page 2331.

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1: 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We do welcome. I guess there, though.

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6 versus 7813 Northeast 110 out. 6-16-19, I'm going to complete the post. 6-16-21, I'm going to go ahead and control my coverage.

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0: just got to the hospital. 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
0: Thank you. 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

0: Engine 9, officer, Engine 9, engineer. Go ahead. None of the second floor residents reported any smoke or smelling anything. They said the rooms do have kitchenettes in them, though.
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Traumatic injury. 520 Northwest 12th Avenue. Unit A202. Priority 5, Squad 35. Traumatic injury. 520 Northwest 12th Avenue. Unit A202. Map page 4234. 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Engine 1. 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
1: 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You guys have post 915-25. I'm going to go ahead and tell Nolan's what you have covered.
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0: 21, I'll be on getting out. 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

0: 76. Can you give me all that?
1: Are we canceled on this?
2: That's your discretion. Outer stage is split for law enforcement.
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0: I'm not sure.
1: AC will continue to stage the area.

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1: Please, I'm going to contact you for signing a

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0: 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You want to use the camp?

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Priority 2, engine 62, allergies, 4306 Northwest 121st Circle, map page 3129.

Engine 101, this is level 1 on Niger. It looks like so far we just have the force that's a little bit charred here. Not sure, still trying to figure out if it's appropriate to pull the lane in here.

0: Gracie. It looks like we still have Battalion 31. Did you still need them going? The 360 was complete. There's no additional hazards. We're going to go ahead and continue the assignment. It just looks like the front porch is for start. No flames at the moment.
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0: 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Aaron 50 and Squawk 51 are going to be laughing.
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401. Can I get you guys to respond code 357 Creek, please? We got one here into dispatch. I'm going to take you to room 24. They are, I'm going to finish your screening. You'll get enough shortly. That's 1523. I've got a free order for you as a Winco. 9700 Northeast Highway 99.

Priority 5, Squad 61, Psychiatric Abnormal Behavior Suicide Attempt, 9700 Northeast Highway 99, at Winco. Priority 5, Squad 61, Psychiatric Abnormal Behavior Suicide Attempt, 9700 Northeast Highway 99, at Winco. Map page 2102.

0: he says he's on so through that he must be twice on one high for he did not.
1: One, traumatic injury, 5115 Northeast Hazeldale Avenue, Unit 202. Priority 1, engine 1, traumatic injury, 5115 Northeast Hazeldale Avenue, Unit 202, map page 2115.

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1: 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Southwest says, portal.

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Good morning, the 524. Good morning, the 5-2-4. Good morning, the 1-1. Let me know when you're ready to move.

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1: Breathing problem, 2511 Northeast 49th Street. Priority 2, engine 5. Breathing problem, 2511 Northeast 49th Street. Map page 2114.
0: 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You're going to be closer to the Cookery breathing problem, 2511 Northeast 49th Street. 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

0: 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Sounds like the patient having some pressure in his chest now.
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1: Okay, I've got me.

9-1-1 injury collision occurred north of just south exit 14. Both vehicles pulled off on the exit and are now exchanging information, not arresting contact at this time. Alright, Christian 4-6-2.

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Priority 3, Squad 61, Fall 2114 Northwest 71st Street. Priority 3, Squad 61, Fall 2114 Northwest 71st Street. 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

0: 1603, sir, you were muffled. Can you repeat your question?
1: 1603, is it confirmed that our patient has no injuries?

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1: Thank you.

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firefighting and start for 3 6 please. Sixteen twenty six, code 3 for a breathing problem, 1701 Northeast 130 out.

Priority 2, truck 10, breathing problems. 1701 Northeast 130th Avenue. Priority 2, truck 10, breathing problems. 1701 Northeast 130th Avenue. Map page 2227.

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0: 3 copy, 5-8.
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Thank you guys.

0: 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Today is North Sun, yesterday is no longer there. Each of us are from us.
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Priority 5, engine 5. Unknown outside fire situation. 2903 Northeast Andreessen Road at Walgreens. Priority 5, engine 5. Unknown outside fire situation. 2903 Northeast Andreessen Road at Walgreens. Map page 2219.

Priority 3, Squad 61, hemorrhage or laceration, 8917 Northeast 15th Avenue, Unit B31. Priority 3, Squad 61, hemorrhage or laceration, 8917 Northeast 15th Avenue, Unit B31, map page 2102.

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Priority 3, Squad 105, Engine 103, Medic 52, Traffic Accident, Northeast 359th Street and Northeast 119th Avenue. Priority 3, Squad 105, Engine 103, Medic 52, Traffic Accident, Northeast 359th Street and Northeast 119th Avenue. Map page 5227.

Priority 4, Squad 104, Engine 101, Medic 51, Unknown Problem, 38104 Northeast 119th Avenue. Priority 4, Squad 104, Engine 101, Medic 51, Unknown Problem, 38104 Northeast 119th Avenue, Map Page 5222.

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0: 3 to rev, different vehicle off the road, not blocking. If I'm going to pay anybody's around, we'll be on check.
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0: 103. Yeah, vehicle's pulled to the just been here a while, nobody's around. They do have a license plate if you want it.
1: I would love that, thank you, go ahead.
0: LUVPIGS, Washington.
1: Copy. Confirming Lincoln, Union, Victor, Paul, Ida, George, Sam.
0: That is correct.
1: Copy that,
0: thanks. You can show District 10 units in clear north country. All in service for this one.
1: Okay, thank you. And just confirming it is not blocking, correct?
0: Yeah, that's correct. All off the right way.
1: I copy, thank you. Any chance I could talk you into putting some tape around it that we've checked it and nobody else is going to hopefully call us on it?
0: Yep, already doing that, ma'am.
1: Thank you.
2: Right. Clear street, just call it a visual officer here.

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0: responding, 3104. There's a garage door opener in the blue truck in the garage, or correction, outside, and the Chihuahua Toto is not friendly.
1: Possibly struck a deer, has hazards on.
2: 510, I'll be in Oxford 97 and 22.
1: 510, 710.
3: Yeah, we're still trying to make eyes, huh?
4: I copy. So, garage door opener inside the blue truck.
5: Fire coming to 3.
4: There's any suspect in the area. We can walk home. Again, suspect not in the area. CPD's in route.
5: Engine 3, proceed, thanks.
0: Your roommate and the victim are going to walk out to the street. BPD's pulling up now.
1: In 110, Edward David Quinn.
4: Seven away.

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1: 63, go ahead.
0: Yeah, you can just pull right in behind SM3 here on the left side of the road.
1: We don't hear that.

Neutral's information from City of Vancouver for a stabbing suspect, Hispanic or Islander male, wearing a mask, dark heavy gloves, riding a bicycle northbound Branch Road from 13th past 10:15.

on. I wanted to just take the middle left corner, but southwest. In the ER room, 30 going down to Kaiser. 77 year old female, super long cancer, pancreatic monitor.

0: Can you still show the traffic accident open, so you can clear all units from it?
1: Copy that. I will show all units clear at 7:40.
0: Thank you.
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0: Medic 1626, it will be code 3 on heart problem. 11615, Northeast 202nd Avenue.
1: 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Priority 2, engine 4, heart problems. 11615, Northeast 202nd Avenue. Map page 3332.

0: he shows the
1: Good morning,

0: that 69, we're trying to log in, but it's telling you it's a really correct address book.
1: I have not heard of that before, and just checking to confirm that 513, is that correct?
0: I want 3.
1: 69, I'm not sure what to tell you. That's not on there ever before.

0: 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That's going to be yours.
1: There you go. You can't get locked in.
0: Vancouver clear, Adam Griffith.
2: Yeah.
0: Jerry

0: 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Priority 2, Truck 1, Traumatic Injury, Northwest Columbia Street and Northwest 45th Street, Map Page 2115.
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1: Priority 3, engine 63, 13816 Northeast Salmon Creek Avenue, unit 219. Priority 3, engine 63, 13816 Northeast Salmon Creek Avenue, unit 219. Map page 3125. Refer to MDC for incident types.

0: Priority 5, Truck 1, unknown outside fire situation, 404 East Evergreen Boulevard. Priority 5, Truck 1, unknown outside fire situation, 404 East Evergreen Boulevard, map page 2127.
1: Medic 69 transferring to Southwest.
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0: Avenger hit run collision occurred north side exit 5. 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

Priority 3, engine 91, medic 42, traffic accident, Northeast 232nd Avenue and Northeast 28th Street. Priority 3, engine 91, medic 42, traffic accident, Northeast 232nd Avenue and Northeast 28th Street. Map page 2322.

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1: Five, it's going to be code 3 on the ball. Again, approximate address 12140 Northwest 11th Avenue.

Priority 2, engine 62, fall, Northwest 121st Street and Northwest 10th Avenue. Priority 2, engine 62, fall, Northwest 121st Street and Northwest 10th Avenue. Map page 3128.

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1: Engine 81's arrived. We got a single vehicle in a ditch. Looks like everybody's out. Driver's still in the vehicle. Engine 81 will be out investigating. We are going to need law enforcement help with traffic.
0: Copy that, Baron Lyle. Arrived at 758.
2: 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Cutout is public works access.
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0: Copy, LI, that's the guy.
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3: Engine 62, so, we were flagged down, by the patient, we're on a pretty narrow, two-way road with, we're kind of parked right in the middle of the, eastbound, or I'm sorry, westbound of 119th, if there's a way you guys can help walk for us.

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1: we were able to pull off the blind spot on that main road. We're parked at 13th Court and 119th Street. 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
0: Copy 13th Court and 119th Street.

ambulance to a possible medical west 13-I-205 by four passenger car officers on under the 205 overpass. A subject holding a female.

0: 8-16-72, good morning, Gertrude, the 505, you're good to walk on. 8-16-70, code 1 on a hemorrhage, 500 Main Street. Medic 1610, you can disregard that call. It's BLS.
1: Medic 1610,

you, Kathy. Good job. And I've seen three of the alerts. This is me as a lap on approximately 1447 northeast

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1: Northeast 116th Avenue. Priority 1, engine 4, unconscious or fainting episode. Northeast 114th Avenue and Northeast 116th Avenue. Map page 2210.

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1: That Vancouver specialty looks like will be a 45-year-old male, has a trach, needs suction, going for a CT for a subarachnoid bleed.
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1: Sorry,
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0: What was your traffic?
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0: 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It's bus number 60 from ESD 112, and they have a double in route.
1: 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Priority 2, engine 43, medic 43, breathing problems, 3777 Addy Street, unit 36, at North Shore Estate, map page 1416.

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Priority 2, engine 94, medic 41, breathing problem, 2827 R Street, map page 1408.

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0: Sure, you without any lunch there, covers in the area. Medic 16-4, going to show you out on any lunch. We've got clearing cover from southwest in about 20 seconds.
1: Thank you.

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1: please.
0: Thank you.

0: Vancouver. Sorry, I was on the phone. I will look for that pilot to check exit 1D. Somebody downtown.
1: Oh, is there? Here? And the patient does not know that she called.
2: And after we received your odd, the premises, is unable to locate anybody at this time. We're still checking out buildings and such, but maybe if you can call up me back and try to get a better idea of where the patient may be located.
1: Copy that.
3: Only clear a two-car reportable non injury. The school bus is standing by for a hill from the bus line.

0: RV's advising that he wasn't in a carport sitting facing the chickens and rooster. Otherwise he would have went back inside. Unless the black truck is gone, then he's left.
1: None who received, can you get maybe a make and model of the black truck?
2: No, just give us a four-door big black truck.
1: Yeah, 94 received, home is insecure. I don't see a black truck. I just have a white sedan and a gray Ford Explorer on site.
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Medic 16-1, approval alert 7110 Northeast 56th Street.

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Medic 1610, pre-alert, 4514 Northeast Stoughton Road. Pre-alert 918 Northeast 91st Avenue.

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Priority 3, engine 22, fall, 4514 Northeast Staunton Road. Priority 3, engine 22, fall, 4514 Northeast Staunton Road. Map page 4112.

Priority 3, engine 22, fall, 4514 Northeast Staunton Road. 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

Waddell Avenue. Priority 2, truck 1, breathing problem. 5220 Northeast Hazeldale Avenue. Map page 2115.

0: 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Priority 2, engine 61, stroke 1602 Northwest 87th Circle, map page 2104.
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Priority 2, engine 91, medic 41, overdose, 3224 Northeast Mallard Street, map page 1302.

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Priority 1, engine 5, kept pain, 6900 Northeast 65th Avenue. Priority 1, engine 5, kept pain, 6900 Northeast 65th Avenue, map page 2207. Priority 1, engine 3, chest pain, 3020 Northeast 62nd Avenue, unit 407. Priority 1, engine 3, chest pain, 3020 Northeast 62nd Avenue, unit 407, map page 2219.

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Priority 3, Squad 71, Medic 51, unknown problem, 2C Arrowhead Road. Priority 3, Squad 71, Medic 51, unknown problem, 260 Arrowhead Road, map page 6417.

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0: 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Priority 2, Squad 6, Assault, 1441 Northeast 112th Avenue. Map page 2227.
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0: Good morning, this is Medic 1614. Mm-hmm. 14. Good to be here, we're checking out the 500.
1: Medic 1614, good morning. You're good for Austin. You're good for Austin. I'm going to come to the call holding.

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3: 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60, 60, 60, 60, 60, 60, 60, 60, 60, 60, 60, 60, 60, 60, 60, 60, 60, 60, 60, 60, 60, 60, 60, 60, 60, 60, 60, 60, 60, 60, 60, 60, 60, 60, 60, 60, 60, 60, 60, 60, 60, 60, 60, 60, 60, 60, 60, 60, 60, 60, 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
1: 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He's fine.
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1: Yeah.
2: Copy that.
1: He said the phone roll was messing with his ignition, and he was just waiting for it to reset.

0: 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Thank you.
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2: 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Priority 1, engine 61, test pane, 807 Northeast 86th Street, Unit 7, at 807 Apartments, map page 2103.

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1: Go ahead. Four 31 said they would take it.
0: Appreciate it. 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

0: 16, 15, 16, 15, 16, 15, 16, 15, 16, 15, 16, 15, 16, 15, 16, 15, 16, 15, 16, 15, 16, 15, 16, 15, 16, 15, 16, 15, 16, 15, 16, 15, 16, 15, 16, 15, 16, 15, 16, 15, 16, 15, 16, 15, 16, 15, 16, 15, 16, 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15, 16, 15, 16, 15, 16, 15, 16, 15, 16, 15, 16, 15, 16, 15, 16, 15, 16, 15, 16, 15, 16, 15, 16, 15, 16, 15,
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2: Unknown outside fire situation. 1092 Northeast 99th Street. At Northeast 99th Street, I-5 underpass. Priority 5, Squad 61. Unknown outside fire situation. 1092 Northeast 99th Street. At Northeast 99th Street, I-5 underpass. Map page 3135.
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0: Medic 1612 of Cleaver 17011 North 152nd Avenue.
1: Westmount 1608, clear.

1712 is going to be code 3 on an overdose, 17011 North 152nd Avenue.

Priority 2, engine 31, 17011 Northeast 152nd Avenue. Priority 2, engine 31, 17011 Northeast 152nd Avenue, map page 3213. Refer to MDC for incident type.

0: Medic 16-8, code 3 on a full 15616, Northeast 85th Street. Up there with traffic, say again.
1: 16-8,
2: Northeast 85th Street, map page 2201. Refer to MDC for incident type.
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a lot of hits around Vancouver. Why is not the state line? It's Nebraska, 1-3, state 5, 3, void. I'm sure the fact is like white period that's coming.

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0: 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Scenario go 3 on the street, 3910 Northeast 52nd Street.
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0: Meeting to the 32 degrees, medic 1610, 34, medic 16, 5, 5, and 8, and

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0: 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West Columbia Way, Unit 410. Priority 3, Truck 1, Unconscious or Fainting Episode, 1015 West Columbia Way, Unit 410, map page 2127.
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0: it looks like the RP who was witnessing this patient advised that they got up and started walking away. Your discretion, but they're up and walking.
1: Copy that. I'll see you in the investigator with him. That's Kansas.
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0: Priority 2, Engine 61, Test Pane, Northeast 12th Avenue and Northeast 72nd Street. Priority 2, Engine 61, Test Pane, Northeast 12th Avenue and Northeast 72nd Street. Map page 2111.
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north 503, just south of 99th Street, left lane of black Subaru Forester, and both parties on the line, their vehicle stalled out, unable to move it. I don't know.

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That's 16-12, fire team, over here.

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0: I heard a heads up. 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Whatever the radio. And there was another unit that just hit us, but I did not catch you. Can you repeat that?

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1: 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Can you repeat that?

0: 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It's now at the entrance for the 7-Eleven / Starbucks.
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1: 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Water, digger 26 for the structure fire.

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0: 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Unknown outside fire situation. 5921 Northeast 114th Street. Priority 5, engine 7. Unknown outside fire situation. 5921 Northeast 114th Street. Map page 3231. 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

0: 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Did you have pounds for 22 to move to 21? Due to the coverage lost from the structure fire.
1: 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Engine 22 to 21.

0: 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Burning complaint. 13000 Northeast 93rd Avenue. 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Engine 11. Burning complaint. 13000 Northeast 93rd Avenue. 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
1: Fire Marshal 22. Fire Marshal 22, go ahead. Yeah, can you put me en route to 515 Northwest, 253?

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0: Block 1, traumatic injury, 3330 Northeast 57th Avenue, at the Pines Apartment. Priority 2, Truck 1, traumatic injury, 3330 Northeast 57th Avenue, at the Pines Apartment. Map page 2219.
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0: 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Fire Eagle Hills Mountain, it was a transfer to us from AMR, but I will get a slip for me.
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Priority 1, engine 63, house fire, 515 Northwest 253rd Street, map page 4127.

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0: Copy, medic 16, 215, truck 1 is the Department 6. Emergency, clear come. Just verify that the clear. Hey, sorry, the amp will be even right as I tapped you out. Yeah, you can clear, thank

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Priority 1, engine 7, engine 5, cardiac or respiratory arrest, 9921 Northeast 104th Way, map page 3233.

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1: Looking structure fire in the area of 5 West 253rd Street. Lots of smoke covering the freeway near Local 13.
2: You show Fender 101 responding to the structure fire. The Woodfield researching there off the field.
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0: This is Center 33. Can you put us also in route to that stretch fire? 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
0: 1614, we have PD arriving on scene now. It is over, sir.
3: Medic 1614, PD's arriving on scene now. Number 51.
2: I've got water tender 51 for that structure fire in Ridgefield.
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5: 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Priority 2, Engine 6, fall, 10500 Northeast 51st Circle, Unit 308, map page 2216.
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Priority 1, engine 5, cardiac or respiratory arrest, 9921 Northeast 104th Way, map page 3233. Priority 2, engine 103, breathing problem, 5708 Northeast 294th Circle. Priority 2, engine 103, breathing problem, 5708 Northeast 294th Circle, map page 4218.

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1: Priority 3, engine 62, outside gas smell, West B Avenue and West 10th Street. Priority 3, engine 62, outside gas smell, West B Avenue and West 10th Street, map page 4103.
2: One 520, that's the same code for 1000 for 1613 responding.
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1: 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It's your discretion. They're going to be trying to locate them.
2: 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We'll continue to see.
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0: We've got duty officers standing by if any evacuation needs appear.
1: 3-2, yeah, we're going to shut down West 10 about a few blocks to the south.
2: I really want to hurry the red

0: Under collision, eastbound 600 to 112 at the top of the off ramp. Not blocking, eastbound and closing again.
1: Well, thank you,
2: Call for that. Call for that. 60, 70, go ahead.
3: Master, this is Crip 6. We're flying to unit now, so we're going to be clear.
2: I got 6, 12, thank you.

0: 0. Have you had a sending in?
1: 70, that's negative.
0: Copy. If you want to head up to 3-4, let me know when you get up there, and I will put you out when you get there.
1: Sending copies. 3-4.

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0: 5 with a dark gray Honda Pilot, unknown plate, unknown driver or occupants. 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
1: So it's 1006 West

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1: 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Priority 5, engine 63, burning complaint, 20103 Northwest Cedar Acres Drive. Priority 5, engine 63, burning complaint, 20103 Northwest Cedar Acres Drive, map page 3105.

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31 Fargo. Jordan. Was Agent 39 arrived? 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I might be behind a bit. No, you have the other team around. This is myself. Okay, I'll get that documented and get them arrived now.

0: Digit 22. Digit 22. Okay, before we get there, do you want to confirm that the, your debris burn ban has been lifted in the county?
1: It's unincorporated where this is.
0: I believe it has been lifted. Yeah, October 1st. Yeah, I believe so. You did try to refer them to Southwest Clean Air Agency, but they were still requesting the fire department response. Copy that.
2: Hello, sir. Did you copy me, Rev?
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0: 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Priority 3, Engine 8, 6 person, 11301 Northeast 7th Street, at Autumn Chase Apartments. Map page 2227.
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Priority 4, engine 41, unknown problem, 1529 Division Street, at Crown Villa Apartments. Priority 4, engine 41, unknown problem, 1529 Division Street, at Crown Villa Apartments, map page 1311.

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0: in South 5, just off of exit 4, in the right lane, and unknown male, unknown clothing description, throwing items on ground, smashing things in a rock. One is dying off shortly, 3-5.
1: Clear to drive, and I can see that pedestrian, he's not in the lane, he's on the shoulder, also the left arm.

0: I'll take a second. Just routine. I did see him hitting something on the ground with a stick, so.
1: Obviously, pedestrians, how far did you say before? Was there smashing to the young girl with a stick? Requesting routine unit.
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0: 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I'll leave JFK to East 100 to 112th. Can check in city or county closer if needed.
1: I'm in the area. I'm staged up on the ramp.

5 minutes now. Vancouver. Clear list, the vehicle will be underway to the on Friday soon. All reportable, inland, no injuries.

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1: Engine 8, traffic accident, 12607 Southeast Mill Plain Boulevard at Kaiser Cascade Park. Priority 2, engine 8, traffic accident, 12607 Southeast Mill Plain Boulevard at Kaiser Cascade Park. Map page 2234.
0: Side Alpha, please. And 609, I'm going to have you head down to 40.

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0: 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What's 408 for these heavy pain?
1: Priority 2, engine 4, breathing problems, 16408, northeast 72nd circle. Priority 2, engine 4, breathing problems, 16408, northeast 72nd circle, map page 2212.

0: 7514 Northeast 13th Avenue.
1: Yeah. 14 Northeast 13th Avenue, Unit 201. Priority 2, Engine 62, Chest Pain, 7514 Northeast 13th Avenue, Unit 201, Map Page 2111.

0: clear the positions and one off the freeway. He's on that answer now.
1: The RP for that burning complaint is Cedar 8 coming back saying that the burning dash should be redispatched.
2: So we responded to the posted address and they were not burning, and we responded to an address very near that did have a burn file, and it was a fully legal burn. Sir.
1: Copy that, responded to, and located a fully legal burn with no concerns. Thank you, sir.

0: and we responded to an address very near. It did have a burn pile, and it was an illegal burn.
1: Copy that. Responded to and located a fully legal burn with no concerns. Thank you, sir.

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1: You on Zoom, website 09 on Zoom, so I need to change your pen.
0: Pen, you have it.

0: did find a cell phone attached to a wallet, and we'll do our best to locate the owner.
1: Copy that. I might have an address for you to try.

0: 60 and 72, I need to start you on a overdose coming in at a lot longer than it should be at the apartment. I forgot the name, but I will get it on you in a second.
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Priority 5, Tech Rescue Unit 63, fire test call only, 1303 Northeast 136th Street, at Station 63, map page 3126.

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0: Thank you. We're on UTL, that slow away vehicle from the split 12.
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Priority 2, squad 104, engine 103, medic 52, 6 person, 4717 Northeast 404th Street. Priority 2, squad 104, engine 103, medic 52, 6 person, 4717 Northeast 404th Street, map page 5113.

Priority 2, truck 10, breathing problem, 204 Northeast 151st Avenue. Priority 2, truck 10, breathing problem, 204 Northeast 151st Avenue, map page 2226.

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1: 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Confirming you wanted to go to the 404th Street call.
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2: 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I was just talking to somebody, squad 101, I believe, on Todd, and they were going to run an emergency service in Portland.
3: 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We can handle. We got one on the west end as well.

0: I was unable to stop, but there's a pedestrian picking up Cam, South 5 at 16. He'll probably go to Pioneer, get off, I imagine. If you get called on, he's well off the shoulder, they're gonna grass. Wasn't bad, picking up Cam.
1: Clear 16. 16 0 8 3 5 2 2 0 W T W Avenue 3 6 6 6 6 6 6 6 6 6 6 6 6 6 6 6 6 6 6 6 6 6 6 6 6 6 6 6 6 6 6 6 6 6 6 6 6 6 6 6 6 6 6 6 6 6 6 6 6 6 6 6 6 6 6 6 6 6 6 6 6 6 6 6 6 6 6 6 6 6 6 6 6 6 6 6 6 6 6 6 6 6 6 6 6 6 6 6 6 6 6 6 6 6 6 6 6 6 6 6 6 6 6 6 6 6 6 6 6 6 6 6 6 6 6 6 6 6 6 6 6 6 6 6 6 6 6 6 6 6 6 6 6 6 6 6 6 6 6 6 6 6 6 6 6 6 6 6 6 6 6 6 6 6 6 6 6 6 6 6 6 6 6 6 6 6 6 6 6 6 6 6 6 6 Phillies here. I got the wheel call. Thank you. I do 3-6 for the moment.
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Okay. Mercy King, I can't make up the clear.

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Priority 2, engine 61, Caesar 9501, Northeast 19th Avenue, Unit B-19. Priority 2, engine 61, Caesar 9501, Northeast 19th Avenue, Unit B-19, map page 2102.

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0: 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Priority 3, Squad 5, 6 person, 3601 Northeast 52nd Street, map page 2113.
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0: 二十号。
1: 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And it's 9 off 5-2. 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
1: Avenue, Unit 115, at 3rd Avenue Apartment. Priority 4, Engine 41, Medic 41, Fall 2615 Northeast 3rd Avenue, Unit 115, at 3rd Avenue Apartment. Map page 1312. Priority 3, Squad 31, 6 person, 12301 Northeast 239th Avenue. Priority 3, Squad 31, 6 person, 12301 Northeast 239th Avenue. Map page 3327.

0: 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Priority 2, engine 61, unconscious or fainting episode, 708 Northeast 78th Street, map page 2103.
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0: 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One three, code three on a heart problem, 6411 Northeast Bonner Drive.
1: 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Priority 2, engine 61, heat cold exposure, 6411 Northeast Bonner Drive, map page 2110.
2: Good morning.

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1: 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Priority 2, engine 35, engine 39, battalion 31, traffic accident, South Parkway Avenue and Southeast 1st Street, map page 3202.

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0: 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Priority 3, engine 8, overdose, 11304 Southeast 10th Street, Unit B1, at Cascade Apartment. Map page 2234.
1: Greenwood East 19th Street, 1508. I'm going to turn you for the code 3 overdose at 11304 Southeast 10th Street. I'll get it on you in a second. And 61 Chief heading home.
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4: Engine 62, truck 63, battalion 61, traffic accident, 2306 Northwest 99th Street. Priority 3, engine 62, truck 63, battalion 61, traffic accident, 2306 Northwest 99th Street, map page 3133.
0: You're my bed.

Mic or two units over each other, but I got none of that.

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1: Dispatch 1615, 16, 16, 16, 16, 16, 16, 16, 16, 16, 16, 16, 16, 16, 16, 16, 16, 16, 16, 16, 16, 16, 16, 16, 16, 16, 16, 16, 16, 16, 16, 16, 16, 16, 16, 16, 16, 16, 16, 16, 16, 16, 16, 16, 16, 16, 16, 16, 16, 16, 16, 16, 16, 16, 16, 16, 16, 16, 16, 16, 16, 16, 16, 16, 16, 16, 16, 16, 16, 16, 16, 16, 16, 16, 16, 16, 16, 16, 16, 16, 16, 16, 16, 16, 16, 16, 16, 16, 16, 16, 16, 16, 16, 16, 16, 16, 16, 16, 16, 16, 16, 16, 16, 16, 16, 16, 16, 16, 16, 16, 16, 16, 16, 16, 16, 16, 16, 16, 16, 16, 16, 16, 16, 16,

Another motorcycle accident in West Center, 10 West 6th Street.

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Priority 3, engine 22, traffic accident, 410 West 5th Street at La Center Historical Museum, map page 4103.

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1: Engine 21.
0: That's engine 4141. We have a 360, we have no smoke, no flames, it's just a fire alarm activation. Nobody's home at the apartment and we are trying to get it done.
1: 60, no smoke, no flames, no one's home, trying to get access to the apartment.

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1: Now, can you check and see if you have an RP number or something associated with this address?
0: Copy.
1: Manager.
0: I don't have an address, but it's the address.
2: Engine 41 from Battalion 41, can you provide dispatch and actual physical address?
3: That's affirmative. 1, 3, 4, 5 are the numbers on 14th.
0: Thank you. I was left 14th.

0: confirming that PUB, Senator Public Works, has been notified.
1: I'm checking that.

0: Battalion 61.
1: Yes, it is, Emma.
0: I'm checking.
1: And can you get one tow in route as well?
0: Copy that. Do you have a license plate for the tow?

0: and license plate CTR7825.
1: Charlie Tom Roberts, 7825.
0: That's affirmative.
1: Thank you. They are in route. I have one unit in route right now.
2: Green to Emmy.
0: I'm going to be calling the fire alarm. If you have any information regarding an Azure RT, that'll go to engine 41.
1: I copy, thank you. I'm still checking up.

0: 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At Barrington Place Apartment. Priority 4, Squad 61. Unknown problem. 8910 Northeast Hazeldale Avenue. At Barrington Place Apartment. 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
0: Engine 41, we've made contact with the building manager. They are going to be sending somebody out. If you get any other calls, let them know they're sending somebody out to fix the smoke alarm.

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1: And this is

0: who I am getting a pre-lib that you'll be closest to if it does go, because they don't have those open on you.
1: PUD, pool has been taken down and it has crossed the street, and we do have confirmed power lines down.
2: Sorry, copy. Thank you. I'll get an ETA.

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1: Copy, thanks. And were you able to get a hold of Lasada Public Works?
0: There's no Lasada Police on duty. I'll check with the county units.

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1: 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We're looking for one pizza.
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0: 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Priority 2, Engine 11. Fall 8906, Northeast 134th Court. Map page 2202.
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0: Southwest, please. I've got one coming out of there off the floor, room 342, bed 2, going to Lacamas Creek. 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
1: No,
0: 1618, 18, 18, 18, 18, 18, 18, 18, 18, 18, 18, 18, 18, 18, 18, 18, 18, 18, 18, 18, 18, 18, 18, 18, 18, 18, 18, 18, 18, 18, 18, 18, 18, 18, 18, 18, 18, 18, 18, 18, 18, 18, 18, 18, 18, 18, 18, 18, 18, 18, 18, 18, 18, 18, 18, 18, 18, 18, 18, 18, 18, 18, 18, 18, 18, 18, 18, 18, 18, 18, 18, 18, 18, 18, 18, 18, 18, 18, 18, 18, 18, 18, 18, 18, 18, 18, 18, 18, 18, 18, 18, 18, 18, 18, 18, 18, 18, 18, 18, 18, 18, 18, 18, 18, 18, 18, 18, 18, 18, 18, 18, 18, 18, 18, 18, 18, 18, 18, 18, 18, 18, 18, 18,

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3: 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You can truck 53 is back in service, we'll begin

0: Marshal 72.
1: Yes, ma'am, I'm going to be doing some testing at 5704 Pioneer Street in Ridgefield. Will you let me know when the alarms come in and what they come in as?
0: Copy that, Fire Marshal 22.
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0: Copy that.
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0: 410. 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
0: Well, they might let me have the info.
2: Yes, President Listener, Public Works. We have no listener unit. County Sergeant's working on that bullseye.
1: Copy, thank you.
2: 1519.

0: 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Yeah, can you advise or clarify for me what public works you need? Because we're in the call and we've got power lines down, but there's also a pole down. Is it a city power line or is it a park PD lines and pole? You could get that clarification from PUD and advise Firecom. I appreciate it.
1: Just a minute.
2: 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PUD will be doing a flag.

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Priority 2, truck 63, unconscious or fainting episode, 12501 Northeast 9th Court, map page 3127.

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1: Yes, sir.

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1: 22, go ahead.
0: We are getting an activation at for the kitchen hood suppression at 1524.
1: Copy that. You may get one more and then we'll be back in test. I'll let you know when I'm clear. Thank you.
0: Yeah, thank you.

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1: Clear at your 20, I'm going to set you for

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1: Fire Marshal 22,
0: bye. Yeah, we show me clear, and we will be back on Fire 515 Northwest 5th Street.

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And 1613 from 3 pre-alert at 12907 Northeast 3rd Ave.

29, I know you just got there, but I need to turn you back over to the west side, starting for 32, please. 1613, 13, 1, 3, code 3, hemorrhage, 12, 9, 0, 7, northeast 3rd Ave.

Anyone else from Dillon Dan? 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

32, engine 1, 6 person, 5220 Northeast Hazeldale Avenue, unit 107. Priority 2, engine 1, 6 person, 5220 Northeast Hazeldale Avenue, unit 107. Map page 2115. Priority 3, engine 63, hemorrhage or laceration, 12907 Northeast 3rd Avenue, at Grandpa's Place Adult Family Home. Priority 3, engine 63, hemorrhage or laceration, 12907 Northeast 3rd Avenue, at Grandpa's Place Adult Family Home. Map page 3127.

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0: 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I'm in and out of that collision.
1: Thank you, 14-8, you had

Priority 2, engine 41, medic 41, allergies. 1551 Northeast 4th Avenue. Priority 2, engine 41, medic 41, allergies. 1551 Northeast 4th Avenue, map page 1311.

0: We are fully blocking north and southbound lanes. It is non-injury at the moment. Can we get DOT up for traffic control? Both vehicles are completely disabled.
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1: RP2, engine 3, overdose poisoning, 2101 Northeast Andreessen Road, at Winco. Priority 2, engine 3, overdose poisoning, 2101 Northeast Andreessen Road, at Winco. Map page 2220.

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Priority 2, engine 41, medic 43, unconscious or fainting episode, 366 North Shepherd Road, map page 1407.

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0: Pull past the vehicle, once you pull past, we're going to block this lane.

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0: She's not urgent, but she's using it just because of what she potentially has.
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Priority 5, engine 63, traumatic injury, Northwest Bliss Road and Northwest 23rd Avenue, map page 3121.

0: 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I'd advise that the semi-cab will be impounded.
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Priority 4, engine 65. 3319 Northwest 179th Street. Map page 3117. Refer to MDC for incident height.

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debris, lost signal by 97 mile plus 22 near Three Creeks. Semi lost debris, subject is having a lot to get up now.

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Map page 5118.

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2: We're destination about 10 minutes, so we're getting ready to clear right now.
0: 1579. Old South 37 Locals 1, semi southbound lanes.

0: It's a very low light, 3 feet, the area is clear.
1: We're back in on Highway 14. Let me know when you're approaching 164th.

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1: Alright, 1623.
2: TV red. Anything 13?
3: The 9 will be announced to the blocking signal 10-9 from E14. I'll close the system shortly.

0: 不属于。
1: Yeah, Silver F-150, check that tag, Adam 331-06-06.
0: Sorry,
2: yes. Contact with the resident inside. The doors are locked and she's not able to get in. I don't know if you can ask PD to go into our location as well.
0: I can give Talos dispatch a call. It sounds like our RP that called is en route to this location. I'll see if I can get an ETA. He did say that he is authorizing force entry if we must.
2: She's able to get to the door. We're good. Thank you.
0: Copy that. Out to the door.
3: Okay, go ahead.
4: Dispatch medic 1611. I have a new creature. Nobody's got.
3: 1611, copy. It's gonna be a bit. I took off 1611 already, so I'm gonna have to rebuild the car. So I will let you know when you're gonna sign in. Remind me of what your vehicle number was.
4: We are in the 521.
3: Copy. I will let you know in just a few minutes, please. I'm ready for you.
4: Medic 1611, copy.

0: 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And 16-19-19, free alert, 4019, Northeast 109 Circle. I'm going to put you at, head towards southwest for now.
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0: 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I'm going to take your female team for 11, get you to say your latest. No extras, ready to go.
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0: And 1620, I've got you on a walk-up at your location. Do you need fire and or do you have a few complaints?
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1: Two complaints is when I go to DDoS.

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1: Fire Marshal 6, this is Battalion 1 on comm. Copy, you're a little broken. Did you say you were en route?
2: 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I haven't been able to contact her.
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0: 615, I've got you back in service, Premier 1089, 1516-16, I can put you out.
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0: 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Have you taken a 1089 yet? Copy, let's put you on a 1089, and then I'll probably have a discharge for you when you are done with that, but we will see you all with talk now.

0: 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I'm going to have you start for 40. And 1613-13, I've got you clear at your 20 as well, and I'm going to start you for 36. Probably should have done it a while ago, but I'm officially going to put you at 4-5. I forgot I had you at 4-5 Alpha.
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1: Fifteen, 15, 15, 15, 15, 15, 15, 15, 15, 15, 15, 15, 15, 15, 15, 15, 15, 15, 15, 15, 15, 15, 15, 15, 15, 15, 15, 15, 15, 15, 15, 15, 15, 15, 15, 15, 15, 15, 15, 15, 15, 15, 15, 15, 15, 15, 15, 15, 15, 15, 15, 15, 15, 15, 15, 15, 15, 15, 15, 15, 15, 15, 15, 15, 15, 15, 15, 15, 15, 15, 15, 15, 15, 15, 15, 15, 15, 15, 15, 15, 15, 15, 15, 15, 15, 15, 15, 15, 15, 15, 15, 15, 15, 15, 15, 15, 15, 15, 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

0: 4, we're transporting.
1: Northeast 109th Avenue, Unit BB12. Priority 2, Engine 6. Breathing problems. 3708 Northeast 109th Avenue, Unit BB12. Map page 2221.
2: Leave the city area as a blocking stable, but differences. Code 964.

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1: Mechanic, has that disabled semi moving now and there was no collision anywhere?
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Priority 1, engine 62, check pain, 4211 Northwest 127th Street, map page 3129.

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1: I'm not sure if you saw the page, but we have a request to clear a fire watch at the Pythian home. Do you want me to hold that for you?
0: You can hold for me. I did give him a call, but I'll need to follow up on that. Could you just leave it open for me, too?
1: Yeah, that will do.

Chris Vincent, Berlin Southwest. 16-17-17, relay 12402, Northeast 100 North Central, relay 17.

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